0: des portes de Lyon, au sud de Mâcon, Calade, ma radio.
1: Evening, love. 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
1: 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Chota, chota, swa. Chota, chota, swa. Eh, chota, chota, swa. Chota, chota, swa. Chota, chota, swa. Eh, chota, chota, swa.

Francis New, not the same. Rendez-vous as before, don't look back, open the door, follow that track, yes, once again. Hurry up, take a main road from the top, but watch your step, the bus comes fast, it won't stop, and it's maybe the last one.

Johnny divinely inspired. Allison, Arthur, Estella, May, too. Know that in the black

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He's a fool along the way. To you and me, he's a renegade. He's a clown that we put down.